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You can always text him in 31011. Chain Smokers right now. 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

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Here's Neon Trees.

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Our $1,000 Minute is here thanks to Mole Lake Casino. 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

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Head in a bottle for my heart in a case. 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
1: Ed Sheeran on WIXX. It's Lily heading out for the morning, but it's been great to be back. And I hope you guys have a great day and a great rest of your week. And don't go anywhere, because Huggy, Natalie, and Corey are up next on WIXX.

Taylor Swift on WIXX. This is Mara on the mic. Hello. Hi. How we doing? Happy Monday 2.0 to ya. On the way, we got Somber, Avicii, Alex Warren. Here's Kid Laroi kicking us off.

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My name is Mara, and you may be thinking you might be living your best life right now, but according to this new report, there's one specific age group that's living their happiest life, and I'll tell you all about it after these next two songs. First, Olivia Dean.

0: 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It's got twang.
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That's Usher. He and Chris Brown are prepping for their R&B tour. It's a stadium run kicking off on June 26th. And we got some dates for Minneapolis and Chicago if you wanted to take the trip. 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

ordinary. How are you laying me down to a dead and buried on the edge of your knife? Stand